stars in their eyes? Why do you wanna go and put stars in their eyes? So why do you wanna go and put stars in their eyes? Now why do you wanna go and put stars in their eyes? Stars in their eyes. Remember they said you'd show them all, emphasize the rise but not the fall, and now you're playing a shopping mall.

stars in their eyes. So why do you want to go and put stars in their eyes?

live that love. You know what I'm talking about? Don't get hooked up on what you see, 'cause the greatest thing is spiritual.